Nobody plays more country. Waxo 104.5. Hello, Wisconsin. It is Eric Austin. So great to be with you as we kick off an absolutely spectacular summer weekend ahead. These are the weekends that we wait all winter long for. Stuff exactly like this. In July, Superstar Twofer rolls on. We go from Jelly Roll's very first to his very latest. 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
2: I'm meteorologist Paul Trombley with your updated forecast. Lows level off around 65 tonight under mainly clear skies, southeasterly winds around 5 miles per hour. High temperatures reach up to 89 with fog in spots early tomorrow, mainly clear skies. Lows around 66 tomorrow night. Mainly clear Sunday with highs around 91, 93 Monday. That's the latest weather on Wax 104.5. Right now, it's 84 degrees.

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1: It is a post 4th of July peak of the summer in Wisconsin Friday night. And honestly, there are people out there. I've heard it said, and I think you people are crazy. I've heard it said that after the 4th of July, summer is over. No, I am not playing that at all. We go through way too damn long of a winter up here to just be giving up on summer on July 5th. No, there's still a whole bunch more to go. And honestly, I mean, the weather gets pretty good here end of April through definitely end of September. Embrace it. Enjoy these weekends while we have them. It's time to blow off some steam. I mean, that's always my focus when I'm picking my song choices for Friday night on Eric Austin's Music You Need to Know is the word fun. So we're going to do just that. And we're going to do just that till well after Labor Day, well into football season. We're Wisconsinites. It's what we do. But tonight's music from Bryce Leatherwood, who I have featured a couple of times on the show. Now, Bryce Leatherwood was part of Team Blake back in 2022. He was the winner of The Voice. He's just got a great country vocal. Obviously, that's why he did well on a show called The Voice, but just a great 90s sound to it. And I wouldn't go as far as to call this song an interpolation, which is, as I touched on Monday with that remake of the Oak Ridge Boys, American Made, from this past Monday on the show. Tonight's song is not like that, but the title is D-R-I-N-K-I-N-G. Yes, drinking. It's what we do on Friday nights. But it touches on Travis Tritt's T-R-O-U-B-L-E, obviously in the title, but sonically, this song to me sounds like, if you are so inclined, going back, oh my God, many, many moons, Brooks and Dunn had a song called Mama Don't Get Dressed Up for Nothing. It was Kix Brooks as lead vocal. There weren't many Kix Brooks songs in the Brooks and Dunn catalog, but that was definitely a good one from Kix. You're going to hear just some vibes of that tonight. I mean, see if you can pick it up. I don't know. I like it. It's perfect for a Friday night in Wisconsin. Bryce Leatherwood back on the program. This is Drinking, D-R-I-N-K-I-N-G, on Eric Austin's Music You Need to Know with Wax 104.5.
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1: Bryce Leatherwood back on the program with D-R-I-N-K-I-N-G. Yes, drinking on a Friday night is what we do. Eric Austin's Music You Need to Know as we roll on into the weekend. Yes, another summertime weekend. And like I said just a few minutes ago, embrace them while we have them. Do not take them lightly. Do not take them for granted. We'll see you on Monday. 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

0: Justin Moore, Dirks Bentley with Wax 104.5. It is Eric Austin, and man, oh man, what an absolutely gorgeous weekend for the Northern Wisconsin State Fair. Man, did they luck out with weather this year. Going to be a whole lot of ice cream sales, tasty freeze, whatever you want to do. It is happening at the Northern Wisconsin State Fair in Chippewa Falls this weekend with Wax 104.
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12: I'm meteorologist Paul Trombley with your updated forecast. Lows dip down to about 65 tonight under mainly clear skies. Southeasterly winds around 5 miles per hour. Mainly sunny skies develop with fog in spots early tomorrow. High temperatures reach up to 89. Mainly clear skies tomorrow night. Lows dip down to about 66. Mainly sunny Sunday with daytime highs approaching 91. 93 Monday. That's the latest weather on Wax 104.5. Currently 82.

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Russell Dickerson with Wax 104.5. It is Eric Austin. Tucker Wetmore here. 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

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Don't get a whole lot better than that, man. I tell you, I have seen Garth Brooks in person 4 times, and I have been to a lot of concerts in my years. And I don't know for any one given song if I've ever heard a louder arena, a louder crowd reaction to any one song like Colin Baton Rouge every single time.

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3: I'm meteorologist Paul Trombley with your updated forecast. Lows dip down to about 65 tonight under clear skies, southeasterly winds around 5 miles per hour. Mainly sunny skies develop with fog in spots early tomorrow. High temperatures reach up to 89. Lows around 66 tomorrow night, mainly clear skies. Temps above average Sunday and Monday with highs in the low 90s. That's the latest weather on Wax 104.5. Currently, it's 78 degrees.

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It is Eric Austin, and man, oh man, we are coming up on our second major music festival of the summer. Country Jam USA begins Thursday here in Eau Claire. 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
2: 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I thought I can't just walk up and ask her to dance.

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Hello, Wisconsin. Eric Austin, great to be with you. Absolutely gorgeous Friday night. Peak of the summer, I like to call it. Going to be spectacular this weekend. And if you looked at the long-term forecast, I don't see a bad day, honestly, for the next 2 weeks. Going to be hot. It's July, baby. 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
14: I'm meteorologist Paul Trombley with your updated forecast. Lows dip down to about 67 tonight under mainly clear skies. Winds out of the southeast around 5 miles per hour. Lots of sunshine again tomorrow. Daytime highs approaching 89. Lows level off around 66. Tomorrow night, mainly clear skies. High of 91 Sunday under mainly sunny skies. 93 Monday. That's the latest weather on Wax 104.5. Right now, 73.

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I mean, she won American Idol, kind of America's sweetheart at the time, into a mega superstar. 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

Langley Morgan Wallen, can you find me two hotter stars in country music today? I did not think so. It is Eric Austin and 715 Day returns to the Brewing Project in Eau Claire. Coming up on 715, that's July 15th. Food trucks, music, ice cold beverages, and fun in a celebration of what we've got going on in the 715. 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
12: I'm meteorologist Paul Trombley with your updated forecast.
13: Lows around 67 overnight under mainly clear skies, southeasterly winds around 5 miles per hour. Mainly sunny
12: Saturday,
13: high temperatures reach up to 89. Lows dip down to about 66
12: Saturday night,
13: mainly clear skies. High temperatures reach up to 91 Sunday under mainly sunny skies, 93 Monday.
12: That's the latest weather on Wax 104.5. Right now,
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Not really sure why he went with that song for the summer of 2026. 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

Yeah, baby, taking you back to the album that made me a big-time Kip Moore fan back about, 2011, 12, somewhere in there. Love you, Kip. It's Eric Austin, Wax 104. 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

0: Miss Ella Langley, Wax 104.5. It is Eric Austin. It is time for me to get on out the door. And I tell you what, it is the peak of the summer across the state of Wisconsin. 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Before you know it, it's going to be January and February again. You remember that kind of hell? Let's not go back. Good night, Wisconsin. 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
1: I'm meteorologist Paul Trombley with your updated forecast. Lows dip down to about 66 overnight under mainly clear skies. Winds out of the southeast around 5 miles per hour. Mainly sunny skies again Saturday. Daytime highs approaching 89. Lows level off around 66 Saturday night. Clear skies. Lots of sunshine and dry Sunday and Monday. Low 90s Sunday. Mid 90s by Monday. That's the latest weather on Wax 104.5. Right now, it's 70 degrees.

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1: By the way, I didn't buy the shirt. 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This totally popped in my head about my dream last night. 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I was in a rush, as I always am in my dreams. And I had a suit coat, but I was going to look for a shirt. 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Mm-hmm. And I was looking at it to buy it, and I woke up. So I'm like, oh, Morgan's going to be so happy I didn't buy that shirt in my dreams.
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1: I'm meteorologist Paul Trombley with your updated forecast. Lows dip down to about 66 overnight under mainly clear skies. Winds out of the southeast around 5 miles per hour. Mainly sunny skies again Saturday. Daytime highs approaching 89. Lows level off around 66 Saturday night. Clear skies. Lots of sunshine and dry Sunday and Monday. Low 90s Sunday. Mid 90s by Monday. That's the latest weather on Wax 104.5. Right now, it's 68 degrees.

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2: 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Somewhere on the beach,
3: 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Hey, this is Morgan Wallen. If I'm the problem, well, you
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1: I'm meteorologist Paul Trombley with your updated forecast. Lows level off around 66 overnight under mainly clear skies, southerly winds around 5 miles per hour. Mainly clear skies again Saturday, daytime highs approaching 89. Lows dip down to about 66 Saturday night, clear skies. Bright sunshine and dry Sunday and Monday, low 90s Sunday, mid 90s by Monday. That's the latest weather on Wax 104.5. Right now, it's 65 degrees.

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1: I'm meteorologist Paul Trombley with your updated forecast. Lows level off around 66. Overnight, under mainly clear skies, southerly winds around 5 miles per hour. Mainly sunny skies again Saturday. Daytime highs approaching 89. Clear skies Saturday night. Lows level off around 66. Clear skies and dry Sunday and Monday. Low 90s Sunday. Mid 90s by Monday. That's the latest weather on Wax 104.5. Currently 64.

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We got you. 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
1: Prettiest girl I'd ever seen. 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I thought I can't just walk up and ask her to dance.

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1: I'm meteorologist Paul Trombley with your updated forecast. Bright sunshine expected today, with daytime highs approaching 89. Winds out of the south, around 5 miles per hour. Clear skies again tonight, lows level off around 66. Bright sunshine expected tomorrow. High temperatures reach up to 92. Dry Monday and Tuesday under sunny skies with highs in the mid-90s. That's the latest weather on Wax 104.5. Currently 64.

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Multi-personalities, that is Kenny Chesney on Wax 104.5. Nobody plays more country. Doing another superstar twofer. Bruce Springsteen originally put this song out. Kenny giving his magic to it. It's One Step Up.

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1: 1985, Susudio by Phil Collins, number one. I swear sometimes you do this just to be a contrarian. That if something I really latch onto, you're like, it's the worst. It's the worst.
2: No.
1: Meatloaf.
2: I never.
1: Van Halen.
2: I never.
1: Phil Collins.
2: Maybe you just have bad taste.
1: It went to number one. I can't be the only one. On this date in 1994.
3: I'm always sad. Life was like a box of chocolates.
1: Forrest Gump opened in theaters.
3: You never know what you're going to get.
1: I like Forrest Gump, so guess what, Morgan?
2: Okay.
1: Doesn't like Forrest Gump.
2: You just picked things like this.
1: It's not right here in the almanac.
2: All I say is I really like it until about halfway through, and then it gets long.
1: When it starts running, you're
2: it
1: like...
2: It gets long.
1: On this date in 2016, Pokemon Go is released. I love Pokemon Go. No, I don't.
2: You should. In fact, go hunt them down.
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6: I'm meteorologist Paul Trombley with your updated forecast. Bright sunshine expected today with daytime highs approaching 89. Winds out of the south around 5 miles per hour. Clear skies again tonight. Lows level off around 66. Bright sunshine expected tomorrow. High temperatures reach up to 92. Dry Monday and Tuesday under sunny skies with highs in the mid-90s. That's the latest weather on Wax 104.5. Currently, it's 63 degrees.

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A couple different love songs, if you will. Being a Honey Bee from Blake. And the latest one right here from Luke Combs. Just Want to Be By You.

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1: Good Saturday morning. Bob Bosol with you on the Farm Show. Warm enough for you. Going to get a little warmer, too, as summer has hit in Wisconsin. Lots of things going on. Don't forget FFA on the air a little bit later on this morning. Jill will be along. She talked to the Chippewa Falls FFA up at the fair earlier this week, so that will be on. Also, of course, the Northern Wisconsin State Fair continues with a lot of open showing over the weekend and lots of good fun activities. And then we get into next week. Northern Wisconsin State Fair will wrap up on Sunday, but next week, the Barron County Fair up at Rice Lake, the La Crosse Interstate Fair, St. Croix County Fair, and the Trempealeau County Fair all next week. So make sure you get to your local county fairs. Also, make sure you get to Farm Technology Days. Radetzky's No Joke Dairy will be the host over in the Stratford area, and we'll be there with our wax booth. We'll be with the Marshfield Clinic in the National Farm Medicine Center in their area. That's where we will be because we got Country Jam here. 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We'll be there with our table and our little booth. 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So we'll give away two of those. We'll also give away two half hogs from Smith Brothers Meats over there in Colby. Homer's given us that the last couple of years. We certainly appreciate that. So we'll make sure we'll have the QR code there. So come and take a picture of that and get yourself all registered for the prizes at Farm Technology Days. Also wrapping up today, it's the 2026 World Percheron Congress. That's up at the fairgrounds in St. Paul, Minnesota, the Minnesota State Fairgrounds. Other things we have going on around the area as we get into the weekend of activities, all kinds of stuff going on. Don't forget one thing, next week, you got to file your acreage reports. July 15th is also always the date, rather, so get that done. Also, the Spooner Rodeo final performance will be tonight, and that'll be at 7:30, or before that, they'll have the rodeo parade in Spooner. That'll be about noon today, and a barbecue about 4:30. So again, rodeo in Spooner. Man, they've been doing that for 72 years. They're heart of the North Rodeo. Also going on, we've got polls. Saturday, July 11th, there'll be a poll in Wabino, Wisconsin. So wherever Wabino, Wisconsin is, I don't know, but it starts at 4 o'clock this afternoon. Also, Olson Tractor Restoration's 8th Annual Antique Tractor Show and Farm Toy Show continues today. That's in the Elmwood area. That'll be from 9 to 4 in the Elmwood area on Winter Avenue. Also, some other things going on around the area include the fact that the Owen Withey FFA alumni having their Cows, Plows, and Wine 13 Day, 6 p.m. to 10 p.m., and that will be on today, Saturday, July 11th, at Munson Bridge Winery. So get out there. They'll have a live auction, pulled pork dinner with all the fixings. Come hungry and help put some money in the Owen FFA alumni treasury so they can help with activities around the area as well as the Owen with the FFA. Also in River Falls, there's a big poll today that is in River Falls. I don't exactly have the time of that, but if you're over in that area, make sure you get there. Also coming up, the Midwest Farmers Horse Pulling Association. They're going to be pulling today at 1 o'clock, Joe and Carla Johnson Farm. That's in the Boyceville area. So lots of things going on. Tomorrow, Jackson County celebrating National Ice Cream Month with their Sunday, S-U-N-D-A, Sunday on the farm. And that's hosted by the Peasley Family Dairy and their Highway 12 North of Black River Falls. And that'll be from 10 until 2 o'clock tomorrow afternoon. So again, make sure you get out and enjoy some of the activities. June Dairy Month is over, but we've got lots to celebrate in July, and we're just getting started. All right, more coming up. As we said, the Chippewa Falls FFA on the air here in just a few minutes. On the Farm Show on Wax, I'm Bob Bosold.
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5: Sunshine dominates over western Wisconsin this evening as we're dealing with temperatures in those 80s. For tonight, we'll deal with mostly clear skies as overnight lows tumble near 64 degrees. There will be a chance for some early morning fog. Turning ahead to this weekend, we are going to be dry, so it'll be great for any outdoor activities, but make sure you have the sunscreen and the water bottle nearby, talking about daytime highs in the upper 80s to low 90s. I'm 13 First Alert meteorologist Sarah Lighthizer.
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4: Well, it's the heat of summer, and it's time for our Saturday morning Chippewa Valley Technical College program. And I have Adam Zweifelhofer. He's the animal science instructor. And you have busy students this summer out on internships. And is this after the first year they get out and get some real world knowledge?
5: Good morning, Jill, and thanks for having CVTC on the air. And so, for sure, so internships are a big part of what we do at CVTC, and most of the internships occur between the first and second year. So they don't have to. It just happens to be a great time for students to get that internship completed. One of the things that we do at CVTC in the ag department that's pretty unique is our students are done the middle of April instead of middle of May, and that really is to provide an opportunity for our employers, especially during their busy season, April and May, to have our interns as workers and start working hard right away in the spring.
4: And what kind of variety of internships do you have? I mean, are they all local? Do you go far and wide? What do you do?
5: Yeah, so we've had a lot of different internships over the years, and we have internships in both agronomy and animal science. I had a student a few years ago go all the way to California for an internship. We've had students that have done internships on the landscape side at American Family Field with the Brewers organization. And then we have a lot of obviously local internships right here in Western Wisconsin too.
4: What about the value of these internships? I talked about some real world knowledge, but a lot of times it's real world toughen up those hands and really getting the job done.
5: Yeah, you know, CVTC, that's one of the things that's really important as part of our education package is that students get that hands-on experience. And so year one of their schooling is really the basics and kind of setting them up for this internship. We do a lot of on-farm labs as well, but truly don't really immerse them into the egg industry until their internship. And so we put a lot of value on it. And what's really cool as an instructor is when they come back in the fall, they share those experiences, they have more knowledge, and then they kind of just, the way they interact with each other, the way they interact with a project that you might, is completely different because now they have a real world experience to kind of fall back on.
4: And we've been talking about the student aspect of the internships. What about the business aspect? Is it ever a problem to find placements for the students?
5: That really is never an issue. And so kind of the process that we go through is in the fall, we start talking about internships with our students and we tell them, you are welcome to find your own internship. We have career fairs that we set up for internships as well. And probably the biggest thing that that happens is that students come to us with an internship and we will either approve it or try to suggest maybe looking at something different. And the only time that we really

0: suggest looking at something different is if they come from a farm and they want to go back and do their internship on that farm. We try to encourage them not to do that. We want them to see other businesses and other ways of doing things. And so sometimes we just have to kind of readjust or encourage them to navigate their internship selection a little bit different.
1: And when it comes to those businesses, they're pretty open-minded to what CBTC is serving up?
0: Absolutely. And one of the things that we have our students do is to set goals with the employer before we sign off on it. So we can see, these are the five goals that you have set out for this internship and this summer. And we want you not just milking cows. We don't want you just driving tractor, right? We want you to experience several different things. And so those goals kind of help set the stage for that.
1: And when it comes to the instructors, you guys aren't off the hook this summer either. You have to do some visiting.
0: Yeah, so we obviously help with setting up in the paperwork in the spring, but then the fun part is going out and visiting these interns usually in July. So we'll be visiting. We visited some already. We'll be visiting a few more as we get towards the end of July here. And that's really just an opportunity for the student to show us what they've been doing all summer, for us to meet with the employer, and then kind of just have a group meeting at the end and connect with what went really well, what could we do different, and always trying to improve the internship experience for our students.
1: And I'm going to talk a little bit devil's advocate here and bring in, what if a student starts at an internship and it just isn't working? It isn't a good fit and they want to basically quit. You can't really let them do that, can you? You got to have a few conversations.
0: Exactly. And so one of the things that we do is we will try to redirect or try to at least maybe solve some issues that might be going on. There have certainly been situations where it just didn't work, whether it be on the employer side or the student side. And so the student needs a total of 240 hours. And so they can take however many hours they have already, and we can find a different internship with them. That happens very rarely, but it has happened before. And so it's life, it's experience, it's work. And so we definitely have issues that can pop up, and we just kind of handle them as needed.
1: And that's our CBTC program for this Saturday morning with Adam Zweifelhofer. He's the animal science instructor at the college, and I'm Jill Welke.
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2: We're at the Northern Wisconsin State Fair, and it's time for 4-H on the Air. And I have the Siegel Sodbusters. They're a Chippewa County 4-H club, and our program is sponsored by Eau Claire Energy. And first up, I have the president of the club, Brindley Sonnetag. How big is your club?
3: We have 15 members in our club.
2: And you are the president, as I mentioned. Why did you decide to take on a leadership role?
3: I took on this role to be an influence on the younger kids, and my sister's in the club also, so just be a role model on her.
2: And what have you done to get 4-H members more involved in their projects or meetings or anything like that?
3: Just like talking about it at meetings and like making it something that everybody wants to do.
2: Have you had the chance to mentor?
3: Yes.
2: What have you done?
3: So we're actually helping a kid that has a steer, and he has a steer at our house, so we're mentoring him throughout the year and like kind of helping him finish his steer, and he comes out and works with it.
2: And tell me about your 4-H project.
3: To the fair, I brought one heifer and two steers. My two steers, our name is Valentino and Bailey, and their weights are 1435 and 1370.
2: And what breed are they?
3: Bailey is a commercial, so a crossbred, and Valentino is a maintainer.
2: And now when it comes to being able to sell a market animal here in Chippewa Falls at the Northern Wisconsin State Fair, can you sell them both? You sell one, what do you do?
3: We just get to sell one.
2: And what do you have to do in order to be able to sell that steer?
3: We have to do a YQCA and fill out a couple paperwork. We have to have two educational things that we have to fill out, like going to shows.
2: When it comes to marketing that steer, do you have to go out and visit some prospective buyers too?
3: Yes, I go and I visit buyers all over the Chippewa County and businesses and like business owners.
2: And what have you done at home to make sure those steers weighed up good?
3: Lots of feed, high quality show feed, and also just like keeping them cool, keeping them underwater, rinsing them.
2: And let's talk about this heifer. What breed is she?
3: She's a speckled part.
2: I bet you there's not many of those in Chippewa County.
3: There's none of those in Chippewa County.
2: Well, there's one.
3: One, yeah.
2: So why speckled part?
3: We just wanted to kind of be different from everybody else, and we're like, it's just getting started in the United States. What better than to show it off in Chippewa County?
2: What kind of connections have you made when it comes to the speckled part? Because, like I said, there's only one in Chippewa County, so apparently she's a transplant. Where did she come from?
3: She come from Canada, so we have a lot of connection with the Canadian breeders. We go to a lot of shows up there, and we also have connections with people all over the United States.
2: Does she moo any different than a Wisconsin cow?
3: It's a little funky. Nah, I'm joking. She moves normal.
2: Well, with that funky mooing heifer, that was Brindley Sonnetag. And up next, I have Sydney Spaeth. Now, she gave me the idea that you guys go around and tour other people's houses. What is that called, and why do you do it?
4: It's called a club tour, and we do it to see how you work with our different show species, so you get a chance to see how other kids interact with our animals.
2: And what does it take to organize this? I mean, you just set up the route and everybody just goes, or what do you do?
4: We set up a time at one of our meetings that we're all able and available to have people come to our house and have time to go to theirs.
2: What are some of the other fun things that you've done?
4: We've went bowling, we've went to parks, had pizza parties, and got together and shared what we've done with our animals.
2: And when it comes to Northern Wisconsin State Fair, what did you bring?
4: I brought one steer and two heifers.
2: Tell me about the steer, what breed, and how heavy?
4: He is a Hereford, his name's Gus, and he weighed in at 1240.
2: And what about these heifers? What breed do you have?
4: I have one Red Angus heifer named Wheezy and a Hereford heifer named Millie.
2: So do you like those Red Angus or the Herefords better?
4: I'm leaning more towards the Red Angus. I think they show better.
2: I have a lot of Red Angus at my house. I like them. They're pretty zen.
4: They are.
2: So when it comes to getting them ready at home, what's something that you have done to make sure they don't freak out in the show ring?
4: They're put under fans every day and fed twice a day, obviously. We walk them around our yard a lot. We put speakers next to them so they get used to noise. There's a lot of tractors and skidsters running, so they get used to all the commotion at a show.
2: And have you taken them anywhere else?
4: This would be their first show this year.
2: A few other shows yet for you?
4: I plan on going to Minnesota Beef Expo, Kids and Cows, and other fall shows like that.
2: Well, good luck and have fun out there. And that was Sydney Spaeth. And up next, I have Avery Spaeth. Brought some projects here to the Northern Wisconsin State Fair. What did you bring?
5: One steer.
2: Tell me about the steer. What's his name and how heavy?
4: He is 1,100 pounds, and his name is Jack Jack.
2: And what breed?
4: He's a Hereford.
2: What do you do at home to make sure that he doesn't freak out? I mean, does he get to share the speakers with your sister steer?
4: Yeah.
2: And when it comes to learning more about the steers and learning more about the heifers, what's your favorite thing to do?
4: I like to show them and wash them.
2: Especially on these hot days, it's kind of nice to wash and get a little bit wild with the water, right?
4: Yeah.
2: And when you've been in the show ring, what's something that the judges told you about how you present your animal? Does he say you did a nice job, you stay calm?
4: He said that I stayed calm, but I have to work with their feet a little better.
2: And that was Miss Avery Spaeth. And that's our 4-H on the Air program for this Saturday morning in Chippewa County with the Siegel Sodbusters. And our program is sponsored by Eau Claire Energy. And I'm Joe Welke.
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2: On this Saturday morning, it's time for our FFA on the Air program. 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And I have Jake Greenberg. He's a financial officer for Compeer. So I always think of summertime, and I always wonder, how busy are you in the office?
1: We're always busy in the office. It's now is the time of year that we're finishing up acreage reports, so get those acreage reports in. It's a good time to also, you know, just do a checkup on the year and see where we're at financially for the year. We know, you know, input costs for crops and things like that.
2: What about any insurance when it comes to our weather? Is that still available?
1: Yes, absolutely. You can always get a hail policy if you don't have a hail policy already. So, you know, again, get those acreage reports in for your multi-peril. And if you don't have hail, you can certainly get hail insurance now still. And there are some fall policies that'll be coming up later in the year, but you can still get prepared to get those set up.
2: And when it comes to Compeer, we hear a lot about those grants and scholarships out there. Springtime is scholarships for our seniors. Summertime, we've got some grants available. What's going on at the Compeer.com?
1: Go to Compeer.com and search grants. It'll tell you what we have out there. Right now, we have a classroom grant out there that you can apply for. So any ag classrooms, anything to support that, go out and apply. You can't get a college scholarship or a grant unless you apply. So get out there and do it.
2: And is the form all on the Compeer website?
1: Yes, everything is online. You can go in there, get your application in, and that'll get you in contact with our corporate giving folks, and they'll help you through it if you have any questions.
2: And what about questions on the local level? Do you have anybody in the local office that might be able to help out an ag teacher?
1: Absolutely. You can always stop in. You can call me. You can call our 800 number, and you're going to get in touch with us. So they'll get you in touch with the local rep, and we can help get you taken care of.
2: And that was Mr. Jake Greenberg. He's a financial officer for Compeer Financial. Thanks for sponsoring our program today in Chippewa Falls.
1: Thank you. It's great being a part of this.
2: And we'll roll right into those FFA members. First up, I have Abigail Sikora. Let's talk about service projects that Chippewa Falls FFA does.
5: Well, we do the fourth grade teaching project.
2: And what's that all about?
5: We get to put together a big project about like farmers and the food we produce.
2: Are there stations where they get to visit and actually get a little hands-on too?
5: They get a packet that they get to cut out like all of these little foods, and then they get to glue it on the paper and learn a bunch of facts about Wisconsin's food.
2: What's your favorite Wisconsin food?
5: Milk.
2: What about any other service project? Have you been in charge of anything?
5: Well, I've helped with Discovery Buddies, which isn't really a service project, but it's definitely something that I would consider something in that category.
2: What do you do with that?
5: We get to help out eighth graders, and they get to kind of meet older kiddos in FFA, and it gives them somebody to talk to when they're a freshman in FFA.
2: And is the goal of that to get them involved in FFA when they get to the high school age?
5: Oh yes, 100%.
2: And let's talk your FFA project and your SAE. What's it all about?
5: My SAE is working on my family farm, Wheaton Hill Farms.
2: And working there, you got a lot of livestock you take care of. Give me a list.
5: Well, we got cows, pigs, sheep, chickens, a bunch of rabbits, and my one goat.
2: What's your favorite thing to take care of?
5: My one goat.
2: And you do show a whole bunch of this livestock all over. How many fairs do you go to?
5: We go to three.
2: And they are?
5: The Colfax Fair, Northern Wisconsin State Fair, and the Bloomer Fair.
2: Which fair is your favorite?
5: Definitely Northern Wisconsin State Fair.
2: What did you bring here?
5: I brought my steer, my two lambs, and my goat.
2: And are you able to sell anything?
5: I sold my steer on Thursday night.
2: What's the game plan for all that money?
5: for college.
2: What's the game plan for college?
5: I will be going to UW River Falls for early childhood education.
2: And that was Abigail Sikora. And up next I have Easton Bonger. Now, I know that community service projects are very important in Chippewa Falls. Which one are you going to highlight?
6: I'm going to highlight Adopt a Highway.
2: So where do you go to do that?
6: So Adopt a Highway is on County Highway B. We do it every year, and we split up in groups, and we help clean up the ditches of County Highway B.
2: And do you ever have any contests of the grossest thing or the weirdest thing found?
6: I don't know if we have any contests, but we definitely watch out for all the sketchy things, and if we do, we report it to the advisor.
2: So let's roll into your adventures as an FFA member. You went down to state convention. What were you up to down there?
6: So I went down to state convention for the state talent show.
2: What's your talent?
6: I sing.
2: So what kind of songs do you sing?
6: Mostly country and a little bit like 90s grunge.
2: What got you interested in sharing your talent down there?
6: I started young when my mom introduced me to singing, and I got my music taste from my dad.
2: And when it comes to being able to compete and display your talent at state convention, do you just go down there and just sing your heart out, or do you have to go through a little bit of interview process and to be able to get up on the stage?
6: You really just apply, and your first performance is kind of what they judge you on. And if you are good enough, they'll rank you from bronze, silver, and gold. And then if you're good enough, you go play up on the main stage. And then sometimes they'll give you an application to go for nationals. But nationals, you have to try out, and they have thousands of people they need to look through. So it's very, very slim chance to go to nationals.
2: And how were you ranked?
6: I only got silver my first year, but I'm looking to do better as my next couple years of high school.
2: And what song did you sing?
6: I did Lady May by Tyler Childers.
2: And that was Easton Bonger. And up next, I have Rachel Bowl. Let's talk about some more community service. You guys are awfully busy in Chippewa Falls. What are you going to highlight?
7: Farmers Appreciation Dinner, and then also Sleepin' Heavenly Peace Bed Build.
2: So let's talk about that Appreciation Dinner. That happened less than a month ago. Were you out cooking chicken?
7: No, I was helping the kids build birdhouses.
2: So you're keeping the kids busy so mom and dad could eat?
7: Yep.
2: And you didn't lose any fingers or nail anybody to the floor where they weren't supposed to be, right?
7: Nope, my fingers got nailed though.
2: Do you still have all your fingers?
7: For the most part.
2: How about if we go to more building things? You sound like a builder. Let's talk about that Sleep and Heavenly Peace.
7: There's a lot of different stations of people doing stuff, but I personally helped with this wood staining.
2: And now from service projects to your SAE. What's your supervised agricultural experience all about?
7: Swine production. I just show swine.
2: What's something you've learned taking on that project?
7: If they're in a bad mood, they're not going to listen no matter what.
2: What about you? Are you ever in a bad mood when you show them?
7: Yeah, I have to take a break sometimes.
2: And you decided to take on a leadership role and become an officer. Why?
7: Because FFA has helped shape me as a leader, and I want to make that same impact on young people seeking to learn.
2: Love that. Good luck this next coming year. And that was Rachel Bowl. And up next, I have Wyatt Bovey. Let's talk about those speaking contests, those LDEs. Did you bring a bunch of people to those contests?
8: Yeah, so we brought a team of employability skills. Well, that was just an individual. We did discussion meet, extemporaneous speaking, creed speaking, and Parley Pro.
2: And you have to go through certain layers, and you had one team that went on to state. Which team was that?
8: That was a Parley Pro team. That consists of Ellie Swoboda, Ryan Schutte, Brooklyn Coots, Deanna Kloss, Brenna Yearhart, Riley Colvin, Connor Allard, and Miles Gadel.
2: Did you get involved in that Parley Pro stuff, or are you next on the agenda to get involved?
8: I did not. I did extemporaneous speaking this year.
2: Why did you do extemp?
8: Well, Ms. Bergen pushed me to do it because I did creed speaking last year. This helps further my public speaking skills. So that you get a topic, and I have a 5-minute speech, and I do it in front of 3 judges in a room, and it just helps me get out of my comfort zone and explore a little bit.
2: And how do you prepare for that? Because you don't know the topic until you get there, do you?
8: Yeah, there's not much to prepare for, just building your confidence and just work under pressure, I guess. A little memory skill helps, but that's about it.
2: Well, let's talk about your SAE. What's your project all about?
8: Mine is a beef steer that I am currently exhibiting right now at the fair. It's a shorthorn steer.
2: So tell me more about this steer. How big? And you said shorthorn. Does he have a name?
8: Yep, his name's Bolt. He's 1,220 pounds.
2: You got to sell him through the auction. What's the game plan when it comes to that money?
8: I'm just going to use it to invest in a steer for next year so I can further my success and have fun and sell another steer next year.
2: And where'd the shorthorn come from? Do you raise him from the get-go?
8: Nope, I bought it from a farm.
2: You're going to keep that a secret because you don't want to share your knowledge, right?
8: Exactly.
2: And that was Wyatt Bovee. And up next, I have Cheyenne Hunt. Let's talk CDEs and those judging contests. What teams did you take to where?
9: We took 10 teams to regionals. That was egg mechanics, horse evaluation, livestock judging, veterinary science, floriculture, meat evaluation, wildlife, poultry, dairy cattle, and then milk quality.
2: And which one were you on?
9: I was on the livestock judging.
2: Did any of them qualify for state?
9: Yes, my team qualified, as well as meat evaluation, poultry, vet science, and wildlife.
2: What does it take to get all these teams ready to go? You have community members helping you. Is it all up to your advisor?
9: I mean, it depends on the team and what your team really needs to be prepared for. The coaches for the teams usually set up. Like for my team, we went to farms to evaluate goats because we didn't know much about meat goats. So it just really depends on what you need to do to get prepared for your team.
2: And you're going to be able to do this again?
9: Yes.
2: You're going to have all the same team members, so you get everybody a little more polished up?
9: Yeah, we'll have all the same team members.
2: And let's talk about your FFA project. What do you do?
9: So I have an SAE project as I sell goat milk lotion from my dairy goats that I milk myself. I raise them, breed them.
2: And how big is the goat herd?
9: It's small. I have 2 milking goats right now, and then I have 2 yearlings and then 4 babies as of right now.
2: Where did you get the knowledge to make all your products from your goat milk?
9: So I got my first job at Limet Farms in Albertville with Jason and Heidi Benson. I started there when I was 12, and they really taught me a lot about dairy goats and what it's all about. And she helped me with my business, helped me start up my business. And then from there, I kind of just did the nitty gritty and tried to figure out my best recipe for the lotion.
2: And do you have the opportunity to show a goat or two?
9: So this year I'm taking a break because I'm taking my CNA course at CVTC, but next year I'll be back.
2: With a lot of goats in tow.
9: Yeah.
2: And that was Cheyenne Hunt. And up next, I have Ellie Swoboda. Let's talk about a new experience for Chippewa Falls FFA members.
10: Yeah, so this year, Chippewa kind of expanded into a few different career development events this year. We did have our other 10 teams that competed the typical route at UW River Falls, but this year we tried something new and sent a team to the state Envirothon. And this was the first time competing, and they ended up 8th overall.
2: So an Envirothon, how do you prepare for something like that?
10: That would be a really good Miss Bergen question. She's very much our plant and soil science nerd, if you will, and she'll appreciate that I say that, but she spent a lot of time doing practices with the team, practicing either 1 to 2 times a week for sure, but whether that was soil judging or looking at different organic material, they tried to cover everything in a somewhat short amount of time, and I think with just a little bit more practice they can enhance, but as a chapter we're just overall very, very proud of our team.
2: In Chippewa Falls, you're trying all kinds of new things. You tried something else. What's that all about?
10: So this year, the Wisconsin FFA Association offered a new type of career development event. It was the Agricultural Education CDE.
2: And what did that look like?
10: Essentially, it was judging your capability of being an agricultural educator. So I was the only individual that competed from Chippewa Falls. And essentially, as a preliminary round, I had to sit down and plan a lesson plan. And so I did mine off of equine gates and horse gates, horse movement gates. And after I made the preliminary round to go to finals, we attended the University of Wisconsin-Platteville for our in-person session, where I had 10 minutes to deliver a presentation, a small snippet of my actual lesson plan in front of 3 judges with follow-up questions after. I was very fortunate enough to have prepared and worked very closely with my advisors on preparing, and I ended up winning the state competition, which advances me to the national competition in October.
2: And from state to national, do you have to do anything else in between, or are you just doing a lot more prepping?
10: Definitely a lot more prepping. This year I will have to go through the lesson plan process again, and my category that I'll have to plan under is through agribusiness systems. So something a little bit I'm less familiar with, but I'm definitely up for the challenge. I'm planning to do something leadership based at work, talking about SMART goals and entrepreneurship. And so I'm looking forward. I'll still be able to do a demonstration once I get there. But I'm looking forward to going through the experience again and just getting more experience in agricultural education, as that is something I I do want to do as a post-secondary choice.
2: That was my next question. Is that the game plan for college?
10: Yes. So I graduated from Chippewa Falls Senior High School in May of this year, and so I plan to attend University of Wisconsin River Falls this fall to receive a Bachelor's of Science in Agricultural Education with a minor in Equine Science.
2: And I know that Equine Science lends right into your SAE and your FFA project. How many years have you been showing horses?
10: So I have been showing horses since the young age of 4 years old, but I have really, really been competitively showing for the last 11 years through the National Reining Horse Association. Reining is the primary discipline that I compete in, but through the Chippewa Falls Equestrian Team, it's kind of opened some more doors. And so now instead of just the reining, I compete in events such as ranch riding, do some of the Western all-around stuff. And yeah, anything that I can get in the show ring, I'm really looking forward to that.
2: And what's been your favorite horse to show with in 11 years?
10: Out of all 11 years, I would say that my favorite horse, her name is Bug, registered name is WWR, Boom Boom Bugatti. She is a registered American Quarter horse. We initially bought her kind of as a project horse, as an investment horse. We were just going to buy her, get her trained up and sell her, but she has an infectious personality and we ended up keeping her. Last year, we were fortunate enough to win a few really, really big competitions and actually ended up sixth in the world standard for the National Reining Horse Association. So she just kind of has my heart. I really appreciate just her try and her grit. Unfortunately, she was injured right before we were supposed to go to Nationals last year, so it's kind of been a bit of a winter of rehab, but nonetheless, she has made a significant impact in my equine industry journey.
2: And that was Ellie Swoboda. And up next, we have Miles Gadel. So there's always opportunities to get some recognition and National Chapter Award. What do you guys put on your applications when it comes from Chippewa Falls?
11: We like to focus on our service projects a lot, so this year we placed as a gold 11th in the state, which allowed us to submit our application to Nationals.
2: And from Nationals, you're hoping to go across that stage?
11: Yep.
2: When it comes to you and taking on a leadership role, why?
11: I just like helping other members, and I just feel rewarded after I see success in them, the members that I help.
2: And you get to show here at the Northern Wisconsin State Fair. What's your SAE all about?
11: My SAE entails breeding, raising, and showing, and hopefully one day selling show cattle.
2: And what breed is your favorite?
11: Scimitol, for sure.
2: Is that what your steer is?
11: He's a Sim Angus cross.
2: And how do you get that steer ready to go when it comes to the fair?
11: Takes a lot of time and effort at home, and it all pays off.
2: And you got to sell them on Thursday night. What's the game plan for that money? You gonna do a little reinvesting?
11: Oh yeah, for sure.
2: And that was Miles Gadel. And up next we have Greta Richel. When it comes to FFA, you have a lot of opportunities to earn degrees. And what degree is your favorite?
12: Oh gosh, I have my discovery degree and my green hand degree, so probably my favorite would be discovery degree, just because that's like your first step into FFA.
2: And what other degrees are there, and how are they awarded in Chippewa Falls?
12: There are 5 different degrees that members can earn throughout their FFA career. The first being discovery degree, which 4 of our 8th graders earned this year through the Discovery Buddies program, which is a mentorship for the younger members. And then next is green hand degree, which also 4 members have earned that this year. And then after that, it goes chapter degrees. So those would be 3 members this year. And then after that is 1 state degree was earned this year by Ellie Swoboda, and then 1 American degree by Lydia Marquardt.
2: Are you going to try for that state degree, then the American degree?
12: I think so. I mean, it sounds like a lot of work, but, you know, I think it's worth it.
2: Well, in order to do that, you have to have projects and an SAE. So what's your project all about?
12: My SAE is beef production. I show at the fair.
2: So which fair?
12: Northern Wisconsin State Fair.
2: And what do you show?
12: I show a Holstein steer. Hopefully we're expanding that, but this is my 3rd year, and my show team consists of me and my dad, so we're pretty amateurs right now, but hopefully I can talk him into like letting me expand.
2: So he was one of those fat steers I saw in the barn, right?
12: Yeah.
2: And what do you do at home to make sure you get him fat enough?
12: Oh, we eat all day. So much grain, so much hay, just constantly, and then we're getting his exercise in, so then he builds muscle but also gets more hungry.
2: What about you in the show ring? What have you learned?
12: I think my favorite lesson that I've learned from showing is probably resilience, because there are days that it just does not work out. Cause, like, I don't know, they just are animals. At the end of the day, they act up, but just keep coming back, and I think that's the most important part, is like, you know, I'm really dedicated and I have a passion for this, and so.
2: That's why we eat them.
12: It is. They do taste really good. I'm craving a steak after his behavior this week.
2: And that was Greta Richel. And we're headed back to Ellie Swoboda. State proficiencies, filling out that paperwork. Had an awful lot of success with that. What did you come home with?
12: I did. So for the past 3 years, I've submitted a state proficiency award. The last 2 years, I've been the sectional winner in Section 2, but this year as we let my application be ranked on the state level, I was fortunate to come home with the state win, being placed first in Wisconsin.
2: In what proficiency?
12: In the equine science placement category.
2: And you've also done some judging. Didn't you judge at nationals this last year?
12: I did. I was fortunate enough to be on the Chippewa Falls horse evaluation team last year. We had a team of four great girls and we went to nationals. We were reserve national champions in the horse evaluation category, and then I was also ranked as the 9th individual in the nation.
2: Now I hear some people say, well, that's a lot of work to do this stuff. What are the benefits?
12: Benefits, I would say, are just the overall experience and the knowledge that you gain. Not only, you know, putting in the work, designating the time to be able to do it, but just also working hard and having a goal and being able to plan out that goal, setting goals for yourself to hopefully, you know, achieve a really big one. And that's exactly what happened with the horse evaluation team.
2: And great life experiences here in the FFA. And that was Ellie Swoboda. And up next, we have one of the FFA advisors and ag teachers in Chippewa Falls, in Gina Bergen. You guys have tried some new experiences this year, I heard, through your FFA members. Why the idea of trying some of these new experiences? You just getting a little bored out there?
13: Bored. An ag teacher being bored? Is that a real thing, Jill? It's honestly, for me, when it comes to our students, one of my favorite things about our students, and they'll tell you this all the time, my goal is we want to push them outside of comfort zone, right? As educators, if our students aren't growing and pushing, then they're not actually learning and, you know, reaching a full potential. So I will admit it is more work on our part as the ag teachers and FFA advisors when we push to do new things, even if they're new to me, and I've been doing this for 18 years now. But again, it goes back to like seeing something in a student and knowing I know that they can do well, or they can do such and such activity, and I have to put in some effort, right, to like learn some things, or if it's a contest, like rules, you know, stuff like that. But then that satisfaction as me as their teacher and advisor, when I see them light up and that confidence build and know that, like, remember I said you could do it. It's almost like an I told you so, you know, but that matters to students, and that, you know, that the confidence they get, but the positive relationships and like making a student believe that they can do more than what they actually think. That is why I still choose to be an ag teacher.
2: And anything new up the sleeve that's going to be coming out? Some kids that are doing really good things, a lot of community service. How do you get so many community service projects?
13: You know, we actually have COVID to thank for this. In the 2020-2021 school year, when we couldn't get together in groups because of the contact tracing, the only thing we could do was serve our community. And it was that FFA program of activities year that we said, okay, we can't do this, we can't do this, we can't do, there's all these things we can't do. Here's what we can do. And it was community service. So during our officer retreat that summer, we had a 1 day. I had 6 students in the ag room, all masked up, you know, in August. It was the week before school was starting. We had no idea what the school year was going to look like. But by golly, we said, okay, here's what we can do. Here's what I got permission from admin that we can do. And it was any community service project, not in on district grounds, and if it was actually helping our community, we could do it. So we set the goal for ourselves that year that said, we're going to do one community service project a month. And quite frankly, we haven't gone back. Like, that is our goal. And the most amazing thing this year was for our national chapter award, one of our divisions is building communities, which is where we get to expand and talk about our results of our community service project. We were 3rd in the state this year, which gave me goosebumps to say out loud again. But that just goes to show that, like, when we push our students to do good things in their community, like, it comes back to us. And so that's a great thing. And we'll we'll see what our students have up their sleeves this year. I think we're going to do a little shifting of some service projects we've done every year and see if we can push them a little bit to try something different.
2: And that was one of the ag teachers in Chippewa Falls, Gina Bergen. And up next, I have the other FFA advisor and ag teacher in Chippewa Falls, in Caitlin Foster. You've had an awful lot of success judging contests. That's you're kind of that guru, aren't you?
14: Well, I don't know if I would say that necessarily, but we happen to have the kids that are passionate about the contest that they go and compete in, and so that makes my job a heck of a lot easier.
2: And when it comes to getting all these teams together and teaching them, you have to go outside the box a little bit and get some help from community members, don't you?
14: That is true. We're always looking for community members to share their expertise with our students. So I'm just going to have this plug. If there's anybody listening that would like to assist the Chippewa Falls FFA, let us know, whether that be, you know, dairy, livestock, natural resources, anything in that sort of realm. We will definitely have that conversation.
2: And I know one of those connections is the alumni. Yeah, it's got a pretty bustling alumni happening in Chippewa Falls that help you out a little bit, don't you?
14: Absolutely. We wouldn't be able to do a large chunk of the things we do if it wasn't for the help of our alumni. They've helped, I don't even know how many kids, be able to go on different trips and conferences, even helping our students buy their first blue jackets, which is always a special thing, because then you hear about all the people, you know, 20, 30 plus years later that still hold on to their jackets, and that our alumni is able to provide that for our students is pretty special.
2: Well, definitely working together in Chippewa Falls. And that was Caitlin Foster, the other FFA advisor and ag teacher in the school district. And that's our FFA on the Air program for this Saturday morning, brought to you by Compeer Financial. And I'm Jill Welke.
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25: I'm meteorologist Paul Trombley with your updated forecast. Bright sunshine expected today, with daytime highs approaching 89. Winds out of the south, around 5 miles per hour. Clear skies again tonight, lows level off around 66. Bright sunshine expected tomorrow, high temperatures reach up to 92. Dry Monday and Tuesday, under sunny skies, with highs in the mid-90s. That's the latest weather on Wax 104.5. Currently, it's 63 degrees.

Don't do it. No check of that work email till Monday morning. Not even a peek. It's the weekend. 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

0: Kind of like a Christmas tree. Once you get the twine off the branches, you got to give it a couple days to settle in.
1: Okay, that's what it is.
0: You took the twine off your branches.
1: I think that's what she did. Yeah. I think
0: there might be sap in your ear.
1: Just go, I don't want to name the place because I'm not sure I'm not going to disparage it. I don't mean to. But I went to just one of those, bing, bang, boom. That's what it should have been called. For dudes, if you called your hair place for dudes, bing, bang, boom, we would know exactly what you're saying and that's the place we'd go. Because that's what you want.
0: You also have this really bad habit of trying to lean for efficacy. So we were pulling in yesterday to bing, bang, boom. And you said, we'll I hope I don't get a talker.
1: I did. That's what I was going to say.
0: There's nothing wrong with chatting.
1: I know, and it's called multitasking. This person has done it so many times that she can do that. Mm-hmm. But I'm just, oh no. Like, I started to get a little worried. Like, oh, she's talking a lot? Man. And then, watching my ears. I'm like, oh,
0: you're
1: ducking.
0: Walk in with the same picture that you've been using to get your hair cut for the last decade.
1: My kindergarten picture.
0: Yes, just do this. I came out with this. This is what I'm wearing
1: this
0: on my head.
1: This is how I started.
0: Birth.
1: This is how I'm going to end. The day I die, you could put those two pictures side by side.
0: Pretty sure she's got this.
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1: Yesterday.
2: Yeah, you did.
1: Is this, I don't even know if it's a guy thing, but is it a girl thing at all? That the day after you get your haircut and for a few days, it just doesn't, it takes a couple days to get it right, even though I've had the same haircut for, you know, decades.
2: It's very similar to a TV where the picture isn't quite right and you kind of slap the side and, you know, you give it a little while
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2: focus.
1: But is that a thing for girls?
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1: Okay.
2: Yeah. It never looks just right. You got to give it a couple days to settle.
1: It's kind of weird, though, isn't it? That it, it takes

Nobody plays more country. Wax 104.5. My name is Kirk Anthony. Good Saturday morning to you. Kane Brown singing about woman.

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3: I'm meteorologist Paul Trombley with your updated forecast. Ample sunshine expected today, with daytime highs approaching 89. Southerly winds around 5 miles per hour. Lows dip down to about 66. Tonight, clear skies. Daytime highs approaching 92. Tomorrow, ample sunshine expected. Bright sunshine and dry Monday and Tuesday, with highs in the mid-90s. That's the latest weather on Wax 104.5. Right now, it's 68 degrees.

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Nobody plays more country. Two heavy hitters. Back-to-back huge hit from Blake back in the late 1990s. And this one was a huge hit now for Luke Bryan. Country and She Knows It. Denim.

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0: Ella Langley combining forces with Morgan Wallen in that one. 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
1: I knew I'd see her around. I'd be at some party, she'd show up and I'd be walking out. Or across some parking lot, hiding behind her sister. I'd look up, she'd be at the red light beside me. That white Maxima with the sticker on the back. I'd

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Nobody plays more country. Doing another superstar twofer. Not too long ago, Keith Urban released his Flow States album, which is, in essence, a remake of a whole bunch of yacht rock style songs. Well, this is one of them. Back in the day, the band Player had a huge hit with this one. Baby Come Back, Keith Urban, on a superstar twofer. 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
18: I'm meteorologist Paul Trombley with your updated forecast. Daytime highs approaching 89 today under mainly sunny skies. Winds out of the south around 5 miles per hour. Lows level off around 66 tonight. Clear skies. Ample sunshine expected tomorrow. High temperatures reach up to 92. Dry Monday and Tuesday under sunny skies with highs in the mid-90s. That's the latest weather on Wax 104.5. Right now, 72.

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Latest one right here from John Morgan, realizing that, well, he was young, kind of foolish. Let's kid myself.

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My name is Kirk Anthony. 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

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Nobody plays more country. 1980 Urban Cowboy soundtrack. Johnny Lee originally did this song on that. Well, now Old Dominion working their magic, Looking for Love.

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6: He pulled into that small scenic overlook, the one that doesn't have a name.
7: Tens of thousands of stories over nearly 100 years have passed through the doors at Lasker's.
6: But that view, sugar maples and red oak mixed into the slope. Above it, a bald eagle's nest sat in a white pine. We sat there shoulder to shoulder, sharing a bag of trail mix and arguing about whether the blue M&Ms taste different. Then he got quiet. He said he'd been coming to this place for years when he needed to think. And lately, all he thought about was a future with me in it.
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14: I'm meteorologist Paul Trombley with your updated forecast. Daytime highs approaching 89 today under mainly sunny skies. Winds out of the south around 5 miles per hour. Lows level off around 66 tonight. Clear skies. Ample sunshine expected tomorrow. High temperatures reach up to 92. Dry Monday and Tuesday under sunny skies with highs in the mid-90s. That's the latest weather on Wax 104.5. Currently, it's 75 degrees.

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1: Prettiest girl I'd ever seen. 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

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Alan Jackson officially retired not too long ago. He had his farewell concert. Everybody came out for that. And he closed with Where I Come From, a little surprise song there.

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104.5. Nobody plays more country. Another superstar twofer coming up at the top of the hour. And we have the very first hit from a band who has 15 top 10 hits, including 11 number ones.

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This band, 15 top 10 hits, 11 number one songs. Their debut single right here went to number 3. It's Lady A.

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15: I'm meteorologist Paul Trombley with your updated forecast. Daytime highs approaching 89 today under mainly sunny skies. Winds out of the south around 5 miles per hour. Lows level off around 66 tonight. Clear skies. Ample sunshine expected tomorrow. High temperatures reach up to 92. Dry Monday and Tuesday under sunny skies with highs in the mid-90s. That's the latest weather on Wax 104.5. Right now, it's 79 degrees.

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It is going on right now. The Eau Claire Soccer Park U.S. National Coupe Tournament. 144 teams. I think it's 26 states, three different countries. It's a spectacle if you have a little time. Cruise on out and just take it all in.

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1: I don't know sometimes how to spell your middle name because it's not the normal way to spell it. And every time we go and we fly somewhere, I have to make sure I have it right because you need that precise.
2: To be fair, I think it is the normal way to spell it. What? My middle name's Alyssa. A-L-I-S-S-A. My parents weren't throwing in like...
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1: Upside down L. Yeah, that's true.
2: 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It's Alyssa. 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
11: I'm meteorologist Paul Trombley with your updated forecast. Daytime highs approaching 89 this afternoon under mainly clear skies. Winds out of the south around 5 miles per hour. Lows dip down to about 66. Tonight, clear skies. Bright sunshine expected tomorrow. High temperatures reach up to 92. Clear skies and dry Monday and Tuesday with highs in the mid-90s. That's the latest weather on Wax 104.5. Currently 81.

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Wax 104.5. Sometimes in life, people are given a choice. And it's pretty clear that Ella Langley thinks that he is choosing unwisely. He's choosing Texas. 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

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That's just a fun little song from Chris Cruzy as we sneak through your 11 o'clock hour. 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
2: I was chopping onions. She was stirring sauce. 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
13: I'm meteorologist Paul Trombley with your updated forecast. Daytime highs approaching 89 this afternoon under mainly clear skies. Winds out of the south around 5 miles per hour. Lows dip down to about 66. Tonight, clear skies. Bright sunshine expected tomorrow. High temperatures reach up to 92. Clear skies and dry Monday and Tuesday with highs in the mid-90s. That's the latest weather on Wax 104.5. Currently 84.

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Nobody plays more country than Wax 104.5. Sarah Evan Suds in the Bucket, along with me, Tommy. Thank you so much for having us on all weekend long. And make sure you check out the website, waxradio.com. 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
1: Yeah, I watch the zombie stuff. 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

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Nobody plays more country. 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
14: I'm meteorologist Paul Trombley with your updated forecast. Daytime highs approaching 89 this afternoon under mainly clear skies, winds out of the south around 5 miles per hour. Lows dip down to about 66 tonight, clear skies. Bright sunshine expected tomorrow. High temperatures reach up to 92. Clear skies and dry Monday and Tuesday with highs in the mid-90s. That's the latest weather on Wax 104.5. Right now, 85.

Kenny, Carry On, Wax 104.5. It is continuous country for your weekend, along with me, Tommy. Good stuff on the way, including the latest from Taylor Swift. Jelly Roll is on the way. Now Luke Combs, Sleepless in a Hotel Room, Wax 104. I can hear

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Jelly Roll, Wax 104.5. It is continuous country for your weekend, along with me, Tommy. Thank you so much for chilling out. And this is going to be very, very cool. We've teamed up with Rodney Atkins and his new song, The Years Are Short, to send you to see an exclusive movie premiere of Spider-Man Brand New Day, Thursday, July 30th at Mycon Theater. 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

Country Jam headliner Riley Green, Don't Mind If I Do, Wax 104.5. Nobody plays more country, along with me, Tommy. We got another superstar twofer coming up at the top of the hour, along with Lainey Wilson, John Mayer, Graylin James on the way. 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

Time's ticking. Justin Moore, Wax 104.5. 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
11: I'm meteorologist Paul Trombley with your updated forecast. A heat advisory begins at 10 a.m. tomorrow and remains in effect until midnight Monday night. Daytime highs approaching 89 this afternoon under mainly clear skies, winds out of the south around 5 miles per hour. Lows level off around 66 tonight, clear skies. High of 92 tomorrow, bright sunshine. That's the latest weather on Wax 104.5. Right now, 86.

day, Potts Farm was a place to go. Load a truck up, hit the dirt road. 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Jack and Jim were a few good men. 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I'm tired of talking, man. Y'all ain't listening. Them old dirt.

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Nobody plays more country and the best summer ever. And of course, we've also got some fall winning to talk about. 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

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And Country Jam 2026 begins Thursday. On Thursday, we got Low Cash, Travis Tritt, and Cole Wetzel. Friday, Diamond Rio, Justin Moore, and Riley Green. And then Saturday, Corey Kent, Gary Allen, and Jordan Davis closes things out. 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

Nobody plays more country than Wax 104.5 and Kane Brown, his latest woman. It's me, Tommy, another superstar too for On The Way. 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

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Days Like These at Wax 104.5. Nobody plays more country and your superstar too for weekend. And yes, that cuddly country teddy bear Luke Combs is your superstar for the hour. My Kind of Saturday Night is on Wax 104. 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
11: I'm meteorologist Paul Trombley with your updated forecast. A heat advisory begins at 10 a.m. tomorrow and continues until midnight Monday night. Sunshine mixed with clouds at times this afternoon, with daytime highs approaching 89. Southerly winds 5 to 10 miles per hour. Lows dip down to about 69 tonight. Clear skies. Mainly clear tomorrow. Daytime highs approaching 90. That's the latest weather on Wax 104.5. Right now, 86.

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Jake Owen, anywhere with you at Wax 104.5. Nobody but nobody plays more country along with me, Tommy, on a beautiful Saturday afternoon. We got Luke Bryan on the way this hour. Also, Russell Dickerson coming up. Zach Brown Band. Now, Ella Langley, Morgan Wallen, their latest, I Can't Love You Anymore, is on your radio. 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

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Nobody plays more country with another summer of winning Alex's mower. It's the Aaron's Icon Onyx 52 and zero turn mower. 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

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Nobody plays more country with Florida Georgia Line, and the Superstar 2 for Weekend continues. 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Dancing in the Country is on Wax 104.

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12: I'm meteorologist Paul Trombley with your updated forecast. A heat advisory begins at 10 a.m. tomorrow and continues until midnight Monday night. Sunshine mixed with clouds at times this afternoon, with daytime highs approaching 89. Southerly winds 5 to 10 miles per hour. Lows dip down to about 69 tonight. Clear skies. Mainly clear tomorrow. Daytime highs approaching 90. That's the latest weather on Wax 104.5. Right now, it's 88 degrees.

Your local boy, Chris Cruzy, better on a boat. Wax 104.5 in this continuous country for your weekend, along with me, Tommy. On the way this hour, we got Josh Ross, we got Darius Rucker, and now Ella Langley, what kicked off her career, worked for the Wind, Wax 104.5.

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1: This time I said it and I meant it. 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

The late, great Toby Keith should have been a cowboy. 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Nobody plays more country. We got the very latest from Stella Lefkofsky. I hope I pronounced her last name right. A.K.A. 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
1: A story my dad told me. 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He was in the service, and he said some of the guys were scared, nervous, but scared about getting the shots. You know, in basic training, you had to make sure you have everything. Next. So he said if you were the instructor or whatever had a clipboard, and right before you were going to give the shot, he would whack you in the head with it.
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Boots off, John Party, Wax 104.5, Nobody Plays More Country, and your Superstar 2 for Weekend. He's going to be at Ashley for the Arts August 7th. He's also your Superstar for this hour. 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
11: I'm meteorologist Paul Trombley with your updated forecast. A heat advisory begins at 10 a.m. tomorrow and continues until midnight Monday night. Lows level off around 69 tonight under clear skies. Winds out of the south around 5 miles per hour. Lots of sunshine tomorrow. Highs level off around 90. 71 tomorrow night. Clear skies. That's the latest weather on Wax 104.5. currently 86.

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0: Story of my life when it rains, it pours. Luke Combs, Wax 104.5. Nobody plays more country. It's me, Tommy, and a glorious Saturday afternoon in the Chippewa Valley with Thomas Rhett, Kenny Chesney coming up. Now, the latest from Kane Brown. This is Woman.
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Me and a beer can. Chris Jansen, Wax 104.5. Nobody plays more country. It's me, Tommy. Good to go out the door. Caitlin Clark is on the way next with another superstar twofer. And Billy Currington, pretty good at drinking beer at Wax 104.5. One more.

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8: I'm meteorologist Paul Trombley with your updated forecast. A heat advisory begins at 10 a.m. tomorrow and continues until midnight Monday night. Lows level off around 68 tonight under clear skies, southerly winds around 5 miles per hour. Bright sunshine expected again tomorrow. Daytime highs approaching 93. Lows level off around 71 tomorrow night, clear skies. That's the latest weather on Wax 104.5. Right now, it's 86 degrees.

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0: Goodbye, circling back. Goodbye, following up. Goodbye, office speak. It's the weekend.
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Well, a gorgeous weekend on tap. It's still hitting in the 80s right now with that sunshine. We were at the ball field earlier today, and we're thankful for some shade. Coming up, music from John Morgan in Alabama with I'm in a Hurry. Right now, it's Tucker Wetmore.

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don't know. Wax at 4.5, that is Alabama from 1992. And later tonight, join me for our 90s at 9, where we play our favorite 90s songs and artists. And you can be part of the show. 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